0: 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I am WYBC.
1: 7-5. Bobby Valentino. You know how we do.

0: 94.3 WYBC, the rhythm of the city, with yours truly, DJ Platinum. Now in music news, a new Prince album is reportedly dropping this summer. Yeah. The album will feature previously unreleased music from Prince, according to reports from his estate. Now the title and release date have not formally been announced, but the project will include new unreleased material from his extensive archive, which Prince was well known for recording far more music than he released. Now, if you are a Prince fan, big shout out to you. I'll keep you posted and let you know what's happening with the new project as it develops. On the way, I have a classic from Jodeci.
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0: WYBC, we want you to live like a VIP. You know, anytime you win a contest from us, you'll automatically be entered to live like a VIP, which means one lucky grand prize winner will get tickets to every R&B show in CT this summer that we're giving away tickets to. Shows like Neo, Lionel Richie with Earth, Wind & Fire, TLC with Salt & Pepper and En Vogue, Wu-Tang Clan, and more. So keep listening for your chance to qualify, and I hope you qualify. The grand prize winner will be announced on Monday, June 22nd during Didi in the Morning, so keep on listening. On deck, I have Erica Badu.
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0: Olivia Dean on 94.3 WYBC, the rhythm of the city. Now the weekend is less than 24 hours away, so I have your rundown of where you need to be starting tomorrow. I'm at Harp's Bar and Grill in West Haven from 9 p.m. until 2 a.m. And then on Saturday, my Denim and White birthday party at Club Van Dome from 3 to 7. I knew you've been hearing about it because everyone's been talking about it. So listen, you have two chances to rock out with me this weekend, and I hope to see you. On the other side, we have Neo.
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Now, we're giving away a trip to Miami to see Chris Brown and Usher. 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Text that word to 203-562-9430, and you'll be in the running to see Chris Brown and Usher in Miami, live in concert at the Hard Rock Stadium in Miami. Prize includes round-trip airfare, hotel accommodations, and two tickets to the show. That sounds great, doesn't it? Good luck, and I hope you win. Coming up, I have Donnell Jones, and at the top of the hour, we have your late-night rhythms with your favorite slow jam. So don't move. What's up, New Haven?

0: school all-white affair on June 13th. We will see you there.
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0: Ro James on 94.3 WYBC, The Rhythm of the City. Welcome to Late Night Rhythms with DJ Platinum. As we settle into the night, this is where emotions start to rise to the surface. This is when the night gets a little more personal. This is where your body is at rest, but your thoughts and emotions start to race. For the next 2 hours, you might hear a song that brings back some good memories and some good feelings. So let's dive right in to that R&B vibe. Sit tight. I have Lauryn Hill up next.
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2: 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Qualify for that flyaway to Miami to see them both in concert at the Hard Rock Stadium. What else you got, Trey G?
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0: 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On May 14, 1963, Arthur Ashe became the first African-American male selected to play for the U.S. Davis Cup tennis team. 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Coming up, I have Money Long. 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

0: 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It is Late Night Rhythms. Now, my denim and white birthday party is on May 16th, this Saturday, at Club Van Dome from 3 to 7 p.m. Tickets are on sale right now on Eventbrite for only $10, and that price will be going up very soon. 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Up next, I have Tony Braxton.
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0: Tyrese on Late Night Rhythms on 94.3 WYBC, the rhythm of the city. That song was Sweet Lady. And you know what? I had a sweet time with you for the last 5 hours, and I enjoy keeping you company with this good R&B. 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
1: 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What else you got, Trey G?
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1: 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What else you got, Trey G?
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1: 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Qualify for that flyaway to Miami to see them both in concert at the Hard Rock Stadium. What else you got, Trey G?
2: We got to catch up with another couple on date fail. 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
0: Oh. 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

0: I'm Daryl Huckabee from DDN The Morning, here to tell you that the best way to jumpstart your day is with us. We'll kick off the morning by spreading positive vibes and words of inspiration. We'll also keep you connected to community events and the top trending stories here in New Haven as well as throughout Connecticut. And Didi will keep you on top of everything in the entertainment industry with the hot topics. 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Then you got comedian J.J. Williamson along with Jay Cruz and Trey G to provide all the fun and laughter. That makes for the best recipe to start your day. Isn't that right, Didi?
1: Yep. 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
1: Hey, it's DD in the Morning, and we just want to make sure that your weather game is on point, everybody. 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
2: Mostly cloudy, lingering isolated showers possible, low 60s. Tonight, mostly cloudy, 48. Tomorrow, mostly sunny, milder, 74 shore, 78 inland. Sunday, mostly sunny, warm, 81 shore, 85 degrees inland. There could be a brief shower Sunday afternoon, but not a big deal. Monday, a mixture of sun and clouds, warm, 82 shore, 86 degrees inland. Tuesday, 90 degree heat is on the way.
0: 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Here's the latest WYBC traffic report.
3: Stop and go as you make your way southbound on 95 from exit 19 down to exit 6 on the Merritt Parkway. There's road work going on northbound from exit 34 to exit 37. Metro North is on or close with your New Haven traffic. I'm John Lynch.
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0: Now everybody gonna be back. Doesn't he say that? Everybody gonna be back on him. Sure. Everybody's gonna be, okay. Sure. Well, Rick Ross said he ain't scared. Did y'all hear?
1: At all. People would love for me to say I hate this nigga forever. No, homie, it ain't that. When somebody step out of line and you gotta, you know, chastise them or give them a spanking, that's what you do. Mm-hmm. But is it one of those things where there's a conspiracy? Hell no. Don't nobody fear Drake album release.
0: Hold nobody. On a second. Did he just basically reduce Drake to a child, chastise them and spank them? He yes. made it seem like that's a child to him.
2: Pretty much.
0: All right, Rick Ross.
2: Pretty much.
0: I love Rick Ross because he always talks like that.
2: Yeah,
0: wonder if he says, listen, I got to go to the bathroom. You know what I mean? Like everything is not. Like dramatic.
2: Yeah. Very much
0: if
2: so.
0: He went through the drive-thru and he wanted to get, you know, like a two-piece or something.
2: Shut up.
0: Yes, Rick Ross. I want a two-piece.
2: Shut up.
0: Everything is like, yeah.
1: Let me get a feathery. Let me get a feathery two-piece.
0: There it is. That's what I'm saying.
1: Make sure it's extra lemon pepper.
0: With a jalapeno.
3: Rick Ross the only one that talk mute.
2: Shut up, not mute.
0: Hold on a second. And you talking.
3: Yeah.
2: Oh, God.
3: Oh.
2: He almost laughed at himself.
3: Yeah, I did. Yeah, I had to catch it.
2: Till he caught it.
3: You're so dirty.
0: I know it. Hey, listen. Nicki Minaj, too. Is she in the Drake corner?
2: She is in the Drake corner, but she is commenting about something different. There's been some comparisons of Nicki Minaj and this other up-and-coming female rapper. So Nicki hopped on her social media and said, if I see anybody that follows me following anybody I don't like, I'm going to unfollow you.
4: To my Twitter barbs that I follow, if I see a name or a face, that goes for any name and any face, that's gonna make me malfunction like for 2 seconds. You getting unfollowed and possibly blocked.
0: Hold on a second. She said make me malfunction.
2: That's what she said.
0: Oh man.
2: That's what she said.
0: And you know what, Nicki, you malfunctioned a lot in the last year
2: or
0: so.
2: I've
0: been seeing you malfunction.
2: Sure. Meg Thee Stallion, Cardi B. There's been a lot of malfunctions on Nicki's side.
0: Okay.
2: Donald Trump.
0: All right, listen, coming up, we're going to play our $1,000 mini game next. It's Didi in the morning.
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6: There's an accident northbound on 95 between exits 18 and 19 causing some delays. Some southbound delays on 95 by Route 8. Route 8 a little slow southbound heading into 95. Metro North is on or close with your New Haven traffic. I'm John Lynch.
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6: Good morning. It's DD in the Morning. It is Friday.
7: Hey!
6: Yes, it is. Well, good morning. Good morning. Hey, he is here. I'm talking about Trey G. We got to find out what's trending with Trey.
7: Hey, Jake Paul is one of the biggest names in boxing, it seems like, at this point, whether his matches are real or fake.
8: Right.
7: Well, now he has a real match against Canelo Alvarez coming up. They say Jake Paul has announced his next opponent will be Canelo Alvarez, and their next fight will pay Canelo about $200 million if he loses or wins. So long as he show up, he get $200 million.
6: Damn.
8: Now he got knocked out the last fight, correct?
7: Yeah, Anthony Joshua.
8: Right?
7: Yeah.
8: Canelo gonna knock him out too.
6: Who, Jake Paul?
8: Yeah.
6: I thought he wasn't gonna fight anymore.
7: Jake.
6: No. Is that the one? Wait, which one? One of them got their jaw messed up. Is that him?
7: So I think it was Jake. And I did see rumors on social media that he wasn't going to fight no more.
6: Right.
7: But no.
6: Because his jaw got messed up.
7: Oh, yeah. Nah, Canelo is his next opponent.
6: All right. Well, listen, that's a lot of money, too. We'll be watching. We'll be watching. All right. Coming up, we got the five things you need to know to start your day. Next, it's Dee Dee in the Morning.

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2: Mostly cloudy, lingering isolated showers possible, low 60s. Tonight, mostly cloudy, 48. Tomorrow, mostly sunny, milder, 74 shore, 78 inland. Sunday, mostly sunny, warm, 81 shore, 85 degrees inland. There could be a brief shower Sunday afternoon, but not a big deal. Monday, a mixture of sun and clouds, warm, 82 shore, 86 degrees inland. Tuesday, 90 degree heat is on the way.
0: 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Here's what you can expect on your commute to work with our latest WYBC traffic report.
3: There's an accident northbound on 95 between exits 18 and 19 causing some delays. Some southbound delays on 95 by Route 8. Route 8 a little slow southbound heading into 95. Metro North is on or close with your New Haven traffic. I'm John Lynch.
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0: Hey, DD, good morning. Happy Feel Good Friday. Made it to the end of another work week to kick off the weekend. But just in case you keep track, today's date is May 15th. And take a look at our national day calendar, and this is definitely right up our alley. It is National Pizza Party Day. You know, New Haven is pizza capital of the world. So if you're working today, you still have time to plan a pizza party for lunch, or you could do it after work. And speaking of after work, I'm hosting the WYBC A Better Way Feel Good Fridays Happy Hour. And because it's National Pizza Party Day, I'm going to bring some pizza to the happy hour. So after work, grab your crew, come through, and let's celebrate National Pizza Party Day together. Now, with that being said, it's just after 6 o'clock, time to get into our words to wake up to, because I know somebody somewhere needs to hear this today. Here we go. And this is short, sweet, and simple. You know, every morning you wake up is a new chance to achieve your dreams. So if you're hearing the sound of my voice right now, I want you to dig deep inside of you to pursue those dreams, those aspirations that's on your bucket list to make them become a reality. Let that sink in as you ease your way out of bed today. Coming up, got another opportunity for you to get qualified for the Arts, Television, and Appliance Gas Grill Giveaway. And with that comes tickets to Herman Ham's all-white party. And you're also qualified to live like a WYBC VIP this summer. In addition, at 8 o'clock, got the first Chris Brown Usher keyword. Get to qualify for that flyaway to Miami to see them both perform live at the Hard Rock Stadium. And as always, we've got some cash to give away. Want to put some money in your pocket for the weekend? But first, we're going to kick things off with the five things you need to know to start today. All right, Didi, it's Feel Good Friday, so let's kick things off with that Feel Good Friday anthem.
1: All right, what's up and how you doing, Connecticut? You're waking up with Didi in the Morning and Daryl Huckabee on 94.3 WYBC.

0: Good morning. It's Dee Dee in the morning. We're all here. We're going to play our $1,000 minute game. But before we do, a recent survey found that almost 80% of us have regrets about how our lives have turned out.
1: Ooh.
0: The number one regret. Mm-hmm. Some people said they wish they had taken more time to travel.
1: Dang. Okay. That's one thing I don't want to do. As I age and get older, mm-hmm. I don't want to look back and be like, damn, I wish I had to travel more. I do want
0: to
1: travel.
0: My mother used to say this to me all the time. You know, my mother, and this is why I didn't have kids. Thanks, Mom.
1: Okay.
0: But there's several reasons. But no, her one thing we should always say, she used to always say to me, never have regrets.
1: Yeah.
0: She used to always say, whatever you do, try your best not to have regrets. Go and do everything that you wanted to do. Yeah. See everything. Go do it. Marry someone. Here's the other one. The number one regret is taking more time to travel. Mm-hmm. Number three, though, is married someone different.
1: Mm.
0: Some people feel like their biggest regret was that, they wish they would have married somebody different.
1: I can see that. I can see that.
0: I don't. You know what? I really realized something. Somebody just asked me if my husband was the love of my life, and I went, I don't know.
1: You said, I don't know?
0: I don't know.
1: What the hell
0: do you know?
1: Mean?
0: What does love of your life mean?
1: The love of your life.
0: And like, so right now, so far, yeah.
1: They complete you.
0: So far, yeah.
2: So far.
3: Does he complete you?
0: Yeah, I mean, I don't.
1: See, all right, well, see, now.
0: I don't know about this completing me
1: for
0: now.
1: Real.
0: See, I'm one of the kind of people, I'm going to complete me.
1: Mm-mm.
3: Seem like both of y'all going to do it again.
0: All right, let's get into it. No, we're not.
4: Shut up. Get it done in 60 seconds. 60 seconds. A minute to win it with the $1,000 minute game.
1: Oh.
4: On Dee Dee in the Morning exclusive.
0: We didn't even have that conversation.
1: Hold on, Dee Dee. Chris just sent me a message. He said, tell Dee Dee I said ditto.
0: I know, but hold on a second. Are you ever with your love of your life? Because I'm going to be honest with you. We need to get into this conversation because somebody in the room, I know who the love of their life was.
1: Yo.
0: And let's get into the game.
1: Yeah, let's get into the game.
0: We need to have this conversation. We need to have this conversation. All right. Hey, Pez.
5: Yep, I'm here.
0: Hey, Pez. How you doing?
1: Pez.
5: I'm doing all right. What's
0: up? Like that name. All right. Ain't Pez them things that used to get the candy?
1: Oh, yeah, like a Pez dispenser.
0: I love them things when I was a kid. For real.
1: Pez, where does your name come from?
0: Yeah, who named you Pez?
5: You know, I don't know where it came from type shit.
1: Is that your, we on the radio, Pez. Pez get comfortable fast,
3: I'll
1: don't
3: tell you. Pez, you talking like you already know us.
5: Most definitely. I listen to y'all all the time.
0: Thank you. That's what's up, man.
1: Is Pez your real name or is that like a nickname?
5: No, a nickname.
0: Oh, okay.
1: What's your government?
5: It's too long.
0: No, come on. You got to tell. Can't nothing longer than Jeremiah.
3: Ain't nothing longer than Jeremiah.
5: It sounds just like it. Sebastian.
3: Sebastian. Yeah.
0: That's a nice name, Pez.
3: Yeah. We're going to stick with Pez, though.
1: Shut up.
0: Okay, let's spin the wheel. Here we go.
6: DJ Chris. JJ from The Sip.
7: Trey G. Trey G.
6: $10 bonus.
1: Come on now. All right, Bash, I'm going to read you the 10 questions. All right, Bash, I'm going to read you the 10 questions.
5: Yes, sir.
1: If you don't know the answer, Big Dog, what you going to say?
5: Pass.
1: That's right. Then we're going to spin the block, answer it again. And we got to go fast, no hesitation, okay?
5: Good.
1: All right, let's get paid. First question. How many hours do you listen to the radio?
5: Eight.
1: Who on the morning show do you relate to the most?
5: Reggie.
1: What's the first letter in the Greek alphabet?
5: Pass.
1: Which planet is nicknamed the Red Planet?
5: Mars.
1: Gotta go fast. Yeah, there you go. Gotta go fast. How many children does Nick Cannon have?
5: 10, 11, 12. There you 13, go. There you go. 14, 15.
1: Which late night talk show will be ending this month?
5: Jimmy Fallon.
1: Pass. What was the fourth question that I asked you? Number four.
5: Color.
1: Mm-hmm. The planet. Okay. Yeah. Who on the morning show is a trumpet player?
5: Crazy, Dee Dee, J. Cruz.
1: One more.
5: Mississippi.
1: Yeah, there you go. There you go. Right. What does NDA stand for? NDA.
5: NDA or NBA?
1: NDA. N is in Nancy.
0: Damn. All right, you guys only got to like eight, and you ended up getting 2, 4, 6 out of eight.
1: Yep.
0: Six
1: not
0: out
1: bad.
0: Of eight.
1: Not bad.
0: All right, here's what you missed. You missed this one. What's the first letter in the Greek alphabet? It's alpha. You missed this one. Which late night talk show host will be ending or talk show is ending this month? Stephen Colbert, the late show.
1: For sure.
0: And then the last one was he was saying NDA, non-disclosure agreement. So, let's see. You got 1, 2, 3, 4, 5, 6 out of 10, 9. $10 every correct answer, $60. You spun the wheel, got extra 10. $70.
1: Oh, right? We thankful.
0: $70 coming to you, sir. All right. And we appreciate you listening. Pez, do me a favor. Tell everybody the show that gave you a shot at $1,000.
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7: Jammed up northbound on 95 at exit 18. There's an accident there at takeout a couple of lanes. Southbound delays on 95 from exit 29 down through exit 18. Route 8 slows southbound heading into 95. The Merritt Parkway is southbound delays from Route 8 down to the Black Rock Turnpike. Metro North is on or close with your New Haven traffic. I'm John Lynch.
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1: That's a good question.
2: You sure she went to HBCU?
3: Well, the way she said it, she said the same experience we had. So I was going, which one did she go to?
4: She's Honduran and Chilean.
3: Okay, but I mean, I'm just curious. I was curious.
4: In a bayou?
3: Well, sorry, I figured with the last name Diaz, she wasn't...
2: European.
1: Yeah. Right.
3: But she went to an HBCU? Yes. What did she go to? What school?
5: So it's called Bowie State University.
1: Oh, Bowie is an HBCU.
3: Yeah, yeah. Okay. I didn't know that.
4: Me neither. You mean Bayou? Bayou? No, Nichols State University.
3: All right. Hey, listen, you guys figure that out later. Coming up later, J.J. Williamson and Trey G is asking for your help this morning. Find out what they need next. It's Dee Dee in the Morning.
6: 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Let's get a check of the roads with our latest WYBC traffic report.
7: Jammed up on 95 northbound heading into exit 18 with an accident taking out a couple of lanes. There's southbound delays from exit 29 down through exit 18. The Merritt Parkway is slow southbound from Route 8 down to the Black Rock Turnpike. Metro North is on or close with your New Haven traffic. I'm John Lynch.
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3: Good morning. It's Dee Dee in the Morning. And I got everybody with me, from J. Cruz to comedian J.J. Williamson.
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2: Mostly cloudy, lingering isolated showers possible, low 60s. Tonight, mostly cloudy, 48. Tomorrow, mostly sunny, milder, 74 shore, 78 inland. Sunday, mostly sunny, warm, 81 shore, 85 degrees inland. There could be a brief shower Sunday afternoon, but not a big deal. Monday, a mixture of sun and clouds, warm, 82 shore, 86 degrees inland. Tuesday, 90 degree heat is on the way.
0: 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Here's the latest WYBC traffic report.
3: Jammed up on 95 northbound heading into exit 18 with an accident taking out a couple of lanes. There's southbound delays from exit 29 down through exit 18. The Merritt Parkway is slow southbound from Route 8 down to the Black Rock Turnpike. Metro North is on or close with your New Haven traffic. I'm John Lynch.
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1: It's DD in the Morning. Happy Friday! What's up, Huck? Good morning. Let's update everybody on the news today.
0: All right, Didi, here are the top trending headlines you need to know about here in New Haven, as well as throughout Connecticut and nationally on this feel-good Friday, May 15th. Now, the first thing you need to know is that a new state law will give the city of New Haven more power to regulate all ages parties at nightclubs after the city says events like that have led to fights, underage drinking, and shootings. In the headline out of Norwich, you need to know that a nursing home there is taking steps to keep residents and staff safe after Legionella bacteria was found at the facility. In the headline out of Farmington, you need to know that police there are increasing its presence at West Farms Mall tomorrow amid social media posts about a teen takeover. In Connecticut politics, you need to know that former New Britain mayor and Republican gubernatorial candidate Aaron Stewart announced that she is suspending her campaign after an independent investigation showed reckless disregard for policies that govern the use of public funds. In a headline that's trending nationally, you need to know that an eczema cream sold on Amazon is being recalled for potentially life-threatening side effects. In national politics, you need to know that an investigation by the U.S. Department of Justice has determined that leadership at the Yale School of Medicine intentionally selected applicants based on their race. In a headline trending out of Capitol Hill in Washington, D.C., U.S. senators unanimously approved a resolution yesterday to withhold their pay during government shutdowns, an attempt to make federal closures financially painful after a string of record-breaking impasses in the past year. And finally, the Supreme Court ruled yesterday to allow an abortion pill to remain available by mail nationwide. Now, for details on these stories and everything trending today, gotta check out my Facebook page, Huck on Air. Make sure you stay connected and stay informed.
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2: Here's another DD's Day Fail.
3: This is Arturo. Hey, Arturo. How are you?
4: Arturo.
5: I'm good. How are y'all doing?
3: Doing all right. Arturo. Did I say it right? How'd you say it?
4: Arturo.
5: You can say Arturo. You can call me Art.
3: Okay, Art.
4: Art.
3: Hey, okay, Art. Listen.
4: Yeah, I'm going with Art.
3: Yeah, me too, because my tongue won't roll like that.
4: Come on, you gotta practice.
3: All right, I gotta practice and use it more. Okay. Hey, listen, Arturo, tell us a little. Tell us about you went on a date. You want to be on Dayville? That means you went out on a date with somebody. Tell us what's going on, how you met, everything else. Come on.
5: Oh man, I mean, like, she flipped me upside down. You know, like literally, figuratively, like. You know, when you see someone and, like, I don't know if it was like her aura or like. Uh-oh. I mean, I swear she was glowing. You know
3: really?
5: What I mean? Like.
3: Ooh,
5: she was, dang. Like, I mean, on top of being gorgeous, yeah, it's like I saw her soul, you know
3: dang,
5: what I mean?
3: Dang, so
4: like, wait a minute. Arturo, you out here seeing souls out here?
5: I mean, like, flipped upside down, you know what I mean?
3: Man, so like, wait, hold on. Arturo said, first of all, he even saw her aura.
4: Come on.
3: Now he sees her soul.
5: We met at a furniture store, you know what I mean? Like, I mean, who meets at a furniture store,
4: damn.
5: You know what I mean?
4: You saw her aura past the love seat?
5: I mean,
4: boy.
5: Yeah, I mean, you know, like, it was like, you know how, like, you look at someone and, you know, like, it's on.
3: Let me just say this, y'all. I don't know if this is a game or not, but if you would have said this to me as a woman, I would have been like, well, yes, I'll go out with you.
1: Thanks.
3: Yes, and I probably, yeah, you would get me, Arturo. Did you go on a date with her? Because it sounded like you were in lust. You went on a date with her, though. Y'all went out.
5: We had dinner, we went to a flower garden, and like
4: nice.
5: Seeing her, like, and you're like, you know, like you see someone in nature, like, you know, it's like everything was just multiplied, you know what I mean? So, like, she invited me over to her place. I mean, it was amazing, but like, I don't know, maybe I came off too strong. I don't know, you know, like after like 3 days, she just like dropped me like a brick.
1: Arturo, let me jump in here real quick. Sometimes as men, when we like a girl too much, we can push them away because we kind of show them that we like them too much. I think maybe this is what you did here. I think you went head over heels. Like you're saying that she flipped you upside down. Did she actually flip you upside down? Maybe that's why.
4: Shut up.
5: Yeah, I mean, like, you know, it was great.
4: Let me ask you this. I know you said you went back to her crib and all of that. You didn't put your feet on her sectional or nothing like that. Like, you know, that's a new couch now.
5: No,
4: you,
5: man.
4: You didn't do none of that?
5: Man, my house is shoeless. My house is shoeless, bro.
4: Okay.
3: Okay. You didn't have no holy socks on or anything like that when you took your shoes off.
5: Yeah.
3: No,
5: man.
3: Maybe your feet weren't stinking, were they?
5: No, man. I rocked the new Bombas. You know what I'm saying?
3: Oh, okay. Yeah. My man is dripping.
4: As long as they were new.
3: I know it. All right. So, everybody, we're talking to Arturo. Arturo, what is this woman's name you went out with?
5: She goes by Cam.
3: Cam. Okay. Mm-hmm. So her name, she goes by Cam. Okay. I like that. Okay.
5: Yeah.
3: And so you really liked her a lot. Did y'all have a good conversation? Like, I'm trying to figure out, like.
1: Something happened.
3: Yeah.
5: I mean, it was like tennis. You know, like, I served it up. She served it back.
4: Dang.
3: Oh, wow.
4: Did you leave the seat up when you went to the bathroom?
5: Nah, man.
3: You pee on the seat? You pee on the seat.
4: Shut up. All right. Now we
5: no.
4: What are we doing?
5: Absolutely not.
1: We have to get down to it, Trey.
3: What time did you leave her house? That's what I need to know.
4: Oh, yeah, that's another point.
3: Because maybe you overstayed
4: your welcome.
5: I mean, she asked me to spend the night.
3: Huh?
4: Oh, word?
3: Huh?
5: Yeah, like, she asked me to spend the night.
3: And
5: so
3: you
5: I was
3: did?
5: Just like, whoa, this.
1: Oh, so you gave it to her?
5: I mean, she like.
3: Hold on, Arturo, y'all did it?
1: Y'all had sex?
3: You did it.
5: Yeah. She was like,
4: no.
5: You know. So I was like, wow, she really likes me. Like,
3: oh,
5: I mean.
1: Arturo, maybe hold on. Lay it down.
4: Yeah, I'm about to say, Arturo, did you put that work in there? Yeah, I'd put that
5: of
4: work.
5: Of course.
4: Okay.
5: Yeah, man.
3: Hold on, Arturo. Arturo, hold on a second. As a woman, I know this is our worst thing is for a man not to call us after we do this.
4: Thanks.
3: Now, for a man, that means now, Arturo, did you perform?
5: I mean, for me, it was great, of course.
4: I ain't gonna lie.
5: Let's just say she was very convincing. See? You know what I mean?
4: And as much as he's descriptive, as passionate as Arturo is, I believe he put that word in.
1: I don't believe it. Sometimes we read them wrong.
3: This is a different twist. And so now that means that you guys hooked up. And then now she hasn't called. Tell you what, we got to call her now.
4: Please. Mm.
3: I got to call her. Yeah, and she touched your soul, I see. But listen, here's the deal. We are going
5: to. I told you.
3: I know, Arturo. You want her. All right.
4: She touched something, but it wasn't a soul.
5: I told you she'd get me upside down, man.
3: All right. We're going to call her. We're going to find out why this girl Cam ghosted Arturo here, who fell in love, y'all. And they went home together. So what happened? Mm. We'll figure out coming up. It's Dee Dee in the morning. It is Date Fail.
0: I'm Daryl Huckabee with Dee Dee in the morning. Here's the latest WYBC traffic report.
6: There's a car fire on Route 8 northbound at exit 11, causing some pretty heavy delays on 95 northbound at exit 18. They're still working on clearing out an earlier accident. There's heavy delays in both directions heading into the area. The Merritt Parkway is slow southbound from exit 32 down to exit 27. Metro North is on or close with your New Haven traffic. I'm John Lynch.
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0: His dad, Dennis, has cancer. We battling stages, is what he said. So, shouts out to his father.
1: But he went in on everybody. I want to hear more about this album. I really do.
0: It sounds good.
1: We've been waiting on Drake. So, Trey's going to have to break it all down for us, everybody. Yes, He's going to have to. All right, that's all on the way. Also, coming up, you guys, there's a lot of scamming happening online. We want to know how you've gotten duped by somebody, someone, something. That's on the way. It's Didi in the morning.
2: I'm Daryl Huckabee with Didi in the morning. Here's the latest WYBC traffic report.
3: Jammed up on 95 both ways into exit 18 on the northbound side. There's an accident taking out a lane on Route 8 northbound between exits 9 and 11. There's delays. There's an accident there taking out the right and center lanes of the Merritt Parkway slows southbound from exit 30 down to exit 8. Metro North is on or close with your New Haven traffic. I'm John Lynch.
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1: All righty. Good morning, Didi in the Morning on the, what is today? It is Friday, right?
17: Friday. Yeah.
1: By the way, JJ, you are, where are you? You're not this weekend. Next weekend, you're in Curacao.
17: Curacao for the Soul Beach Music Fest, man. A comedy show with Dion Cole and the great Chris Spencer. I'm able to be on that. I've been trying to get on that for a while,
1: I know,
17: man.
1: Guess what I just found out? I'm getting ready to be one of their ambassadors. I'm coming, JJ.
17: Oh, you coming?
1: I'm going to be there with you.
17: Let's get it.
1: I'm going to be there, too.
18: Party, yeah.
17: I'm looking forward to it. I've never been over there.
1: Me either, and they say it's really nice.
17: I heard it's nice in Curacao.
1: I've never been.
18: Have y'all two ever went somewhere together?
1: Yeah, we've done a few things. That time we were on a plane and he was in the last seat. Somehow he got in the last seat by the bathroom.
17: Oh, God. Yeah. And I always wake me up when she going in there. Uh-oh. And then when she came in, I was like, woo.
1: Okay. Oh, no. Trey, what's trending?
0: Hey, so Chris Brown is trending. There was a report of a trespasser that was arrested at Chris Brown's house, allegedly attempting to set his house on fire. Dang. They say a man was arrested Wednesday evening after allegedly making his way onto Chris Brown's Los Angeles property before attempting to set a fire in his house. Now this comes

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1: 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Here's the latest WYBC weather report.
2: Mostly cloudy, lingering isolated showers possible, low 60s. Tonight, mostly cloudy, 48. Tomorrow, mostly sunny, milder, 74 shore, 78 inland. Sunday, mostly sunny, warm, 81 shore, 85 degrees inland. There could be a brief shower Sunday afternoon, but not a big deal. Monday, a mixture of sun and clouds, warm, 82 shore, 86 degrees inland. Tuesday, 90 degree heat is on the way.
0: 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Time to check our latest WYBC traffic report.
3: Still jammed up on 95 both ways at exit 18. They're still working on clearing out an accident on the northbound side. They have cleared the accident northbound on Route 8 by exit 11, but it's still a little slow through the area. There's delays on the Merritt Parkway southbound from Route 8 down past Route 7. Metro North is on or close with your New Haven traffic. I'm John Lynch.
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1: It's Dee Dee in the Morning. Happy Friday! All right, so Daryl Huckabee is standing by. What's up, Huck?
0: What's happening, Dee Dee? It's just after 8 o'clock on this feel-good Friday. And speaking of which, you got to join me later today starting at 6 o'clock for the WYBC A Better Way Feel-Good Friday's Happy Hour. 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So pick up that phone and give us a call. 203-562-9430. Looking for caller number 9. Good luck.

0: get I like right. No bigotry, no doubt. Yeah. Black Street Productions. We out, right. We out.
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0: Good morning. Hi, it's Dee Dee in the morning. Jay Cruz is here. Also, Trey G, comedian J.J. Williamson. Uh-huh, uh-huh. Let's have a conversation about Dr. Cheyenne Bryant.
1: Mm. Yeah.
0: She is all over social media right now. Everybody's going crazy over this story where she was interviewed and they were asking her about her credentials and the school she graduated from and everything else to get her PhD. Right. And she said, well, the school shut down. And they were like, okay. And she said, I can't get my transcripts. I can't get nothing out from the school.
1: It's convenient.
0: So the school, yeah, it shut down.
1: Very convenient.
0: And so everybody has something to say. Everybody is tripping on it. Everybody's like, wait a minute. And then, you know, some people are saying, well, why are you guys beating up on her? But then somebody else said, well, she came out and said she was a doctor. Right. We didn't say she was a doctor. She said.
1: Yeah.
2: Yeah.
0: She said she had her PhD.
1: Yeah. And a lot of people on social media just kind of ran with it. She started doing interviews, mm-hmm. started counseling people for real, you know,
0: mm-hmm.
1: and just kind of grew a life of his own.
0: But to me, is this not, isn't this right here what, you know, what social media is to a certain extent? If she has duped us and lied to us, you guys, isn't this what social media has done, though? Isn't that what it's about today?
1: Sure.
3: It's a lot of duping going on social media.
1: Yeah.
3: A lot of it. I mean, they'll fool the hell out you, man. You know, you be reading the comments and strolling. They be putting up different posts. You like, oh, that's how you get done. You get down. But then you stroll through them comments. You be like, and somebody call you out like, hey, that ain't you.
0: Right.
3: You
0: right.
3: ain't doing that.
1: Right.
0: So I want to know this then, because, you know, did she scam us?
1: Hmm.
0: Yeah. Maybe.
1: Yeah.
0: Don't know. But right now, I mean, the jury's out.
1: It seems that way.
0: It seems.
1: Maybe.
0: What's the woman's name? Stormy? Is it Stormy Wellington? Stormy somebody?
1: Yeah, something like that, right?
0: Dr. Stormy
1: Wellington,
0: somebody?
1: Yeah.
0: Wellington. Stormy is the one that was out here trying to tell people that they were financially, she could help you do this, and this.
1: IRS came through and cut all that out.
0: Yep.
3: Boy, didn't they though?
1: Cut all that out.
0: There was another, I wish I had the info and I probably shouldn't say it, but there was a couple that just got arrested as well.
1: Oh yeah. In Louisiana or something like that. Huh?
0: They were scamming people, telling people again, financial scam. You see this, you will see financial scams.
1: Sure.
0: You will see, real estate scams.
1: Absolutely.
0: You will see, relationship scams.
1: Mm-hmm.
0: What else? I mean, like you're gonna see, you got a filter scam going on.
1: Facts.
0: A lot makeup of these folks, scams.
1: A lot of these folks ain't looking like how they say they looking.
3: Oh my God.
1: In person, they don't look the same. Be like, damn, you don't look like them pictures.
0: Yeah, y'all ever got caught up in a scam? Anybody ever got scammed?
1: Ooh, a couple different times.
0: You did, Trey?
1: I tell you the biggest scam that I got caught up in is the American Dream scam.
0: What is that?
1: You know, when you a kid, they tell you if you go to school, if you get a good job, you know, if you get a good degree, you can make it in this world. That's all you need. That's the cheat code. Just go to school, get a good job, get a good degree. Now it seems like you got to do all that, plus have a side hustle, plus cook, plus have somebody that's taking care of your bills and have a sugar mama, a sugar baby, a sugar daddy all at the same time. Now it just seems like you got to have so much more.
0: Yeah, I don't think the American dream is around anymore.
1: Yeah.
0: I think they gave up on that dream. It's become a nightmare.
1: Yeah, I think that was the biggest scam I was ever sold.
0: What about you?
3: American dream is social media now.
1: Sure.
0: Yeah, really.
1: Sure.
0: Well, you can scam your life. You can scam and make it look like your life is going good.
3: Yeah, yeah. I got scammed out of them cartoon pictures. People be painting online.
0: You thought you wouldn't try one?
3: I tried. You know, like, man, I need you to do one of me. Can you do one of me? Like, yeah, send me the money. I sent the money. I ain't heard from him since.
1: Damn.
3: I ain't heard from him since. And then I tried to call him out on it. I was like, hey, dude, where my picture? He sent me a picture. It wasn't even me. He had me looking like I was from Fiji.
0: Okay.
3: I had half.
0: You did get scammed. No, hold on. JJ got scammed twice through social media.
1: Because they took your page?
0: They took his page. They took his followers.
1: Yeah.
0: He was trying to.
3: I'm telling you, I did not do that. At least I don't think I did.
0: You gave somebody access to your page.
3: Yeah, I probably did.
0: And then they took it down.
3: I think that's when them blue checks was hot.
1: Yeah.
3: Everybody wanted them blue checks.
1: Verified.
3: Yeah. And then, hey, man. And the man had the Instagram blue check. No. You know, talking about I'm verified to do this for you and you qualify. Man, I had one follower the next 30 minutes.
1: Uh-uh.
3: I'm supposed to be way over 200,000 people now, but he got me.
1: Now you was terrified.
3: I'm terrified, man. Damn that blue check.
0: All right. You've been scammed online. I've been scammed with clothing. You know what I mean? Like, I'll get online and I'll see some clothes and then I buy it. I'm like, that don't look like what I bought.
3: Oh, yeah. My God. Now, they definitely got me. I'm talking about, I thought I had me a nice trench coat out of wool with the turtleneck.
0: Oh,
3: And the pants.
0: Oh, and the pants for $20.
3: For $20.
2: Well, you should have known.
3: Man, yes. That man sent me that stuff. I got a whole hospital outfit.
1: Some people have been scammed out of love.
0: Yeah.
1: Yeah. You know, folks be sending their representatives all the time, all the time.
0: Then let's talk about it. Because you know what? Dr. Cheyenne Bryant ain't the first one to scam us on social media.
1: Facts.
0: Y'all know you've been scammed through the internet, social media, whatever it is. We want to know how you got scammed. Was it a relationship? Was it somebody that hit you up claiming to be single?
1: No.
0: And then you look at their page, they look single, and then all of a sudden you find out they're not.
1: Scam.
0: We want to know. 833, talk to Didi.
3: That's 833-825-5233.
0: It's Didi in the morning. All right, Huck, let's go to the phone lines right now and get caller number 9.
4: All right, Didi, here we go. WYBC, good morning.
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6: Jammed up southbound on 95 from exit 30 down to exit 18. Northbound at exit 18, they're still working on clearing out an accident. There's southbound delays on the Barrett Parkway from Route 8 down past Route 7. Route 8 slows southbound heading into 95. Metro North is on or close with your New Haven traffic. I'm John Lynch.
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0: All right, what's up and how you doing, Connecticut? The best way to wake up is with Dee Dee in the Morning and Daryl Huckabee on 94.3 WYB.

0: yeah. And he dropped three albums. He dropped a dancehall album, and he also dropped like a fully R&B album, is what people are saying. So Iceman is the hip hop.
1: And I don't want to hear it. All right, he dropped that many songs. Chris Brown just dropped an album with 28 songs, and y'all complaining. 27. Thank you. And y'all was like, oh, that's too many.
0: Yeah. See, but the issue with Chris Brown is all his songs sound the same. At least Drake got variety on his album.
2: I don't know. So far, I'm hearing Drake. It all sounding a little bit monotone.
0: Nah,
2: I'm waiting on a key. Do you love me?
0: Let me ask you this.
2: God's plan.
0: Let me ask you this. What songs have you heard?
2: The ones that you've been playing, and I saw some online.
0: That's three songs.
2: I saw about four.
1: I got you back a little bit.
0: 3 out of 43. You are right.
2: Yeah. Well, where are they then? I want to hear them. Can somebody help me?
0: Listen to the album.
2: Well, why don't you bring them in? You're the millennial jukebox.
0: The opinion is yours to have. You listen to the album.
2: All right. You know what? I'm gonna argue with him off the air.
0: Here we go.
2: Hey, listen. We got $1,000 for you right now. 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
2: 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It's Dee Dee.
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5: They're still working on the cleanup northbound on 95 at exit 18 with an accident there taking out a lane. Southbound delays heading into the area too. Route 8 slows southbound heading into 95. The Merritt Parkway stop and goes southbound from Route 8 down to Route 7. Metro North is on or close with your New Haven traffic. I'm John Lynch.
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2: Mostly cloudy, lingering isolated showers possible, low 60s. Tonight, mostly cloudy, 48. Tomorrow, mostly sunny, milder, 74 shore, 78 inland. Sunday, mostly sunny, warm, 81 shore, 85 degrees inland. There could be a brief shower Sunday afternoon, but not a big deal. Monday, a mixture of sun and clouds, warm, 82 shore, 86 degrees inland. Tuesday, 90 degree heat is on the way.
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3: They're still working on the cleanup northbound on 95 at exit 18 with an accident there taking out a lane. Southbound delays heading into the area too. Route 8 slows southbound heading into 95. The Merritt Parkway stop and goes southbound from Route 8 down to Route 7. Metro North is on or close with your New Haven traffic. I'm John Lynch.
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1: Hey, it's DD in the Morning with my guy, Daryl Huckabee. What you got for us?
0: Hey, DD, just after 9 o'clock. And you know, we're all about the kids, especially when it comes to education. 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And next week, we're going to invite Asia to join us in the morning show to get to know a little bit more about her. 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The Iota Chi Sigma Alumni Chapter of Sigma Gamma Rho Sorority Incorporated is hosting their Swim 1922 event tomorrow from 9 a.m. to 2 p.m. at 31 Jefferson Street in New Haven. 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They'll learn about swim safety, drowning prevention, and CPR basics with certified instructors. Now, I'll post all the details on my Facebook page, and you can also check it out on the community calendar at 943WYBC.com.

0: Good morning. It's Dee Dee in the morning. I got all the guys with me. We're about to play our $1,000 minute game. Before we do, they said 10% of people, I want to see if it's, I know Trey has done it. 10% of people have flirted with another driver while driving. I remember somebody flirted with me. Well, I'll never forget that. Yeah, I thought, wow, I'm driving down the street. And the man looked good just before I got bigger. I was like, all right, maybe.
1: Did y'all pull over?
0: Well, and then I told a friend about the guy, and she says, oh, my God, he's married, and he does that to everybody in this neighborhood. I was like,
1: what? Wait a minute. How the hell? Yeah, she hates.
0: That's what she told me. But I'm just saying, you flirted with somebody while driving?
2: Oh, of course.
0: What you be doing?
1: You got to hit him with
0: Royal window?
1: Hey, let the window down.
0: I knew it.
1: Yeah. Hey, let the window down. You need some gas?
2: Like, hey, you want to switch cars?
1: Shut up.
2: You want to just have some conversation? You want to switch cars?
1: You want to switch cars? That's a good one. I ain't gonna lie.
0: Look at how y'all got a little line.
2: Yeah, got a little line.
0: Okay. Yeah.
2: What radio station you on?
1: That's a good one. Yeah.
2: That is okay, a good one.
0: That's how you flirt while you're in your car, everybody. Let's get into our game. Here we go.
3: Boss up with a bang. You got the answers. We got that bread. $1,000 all for you with the $1,000 mini game. Exclusively on Dee Dee in the Morning.
0: Well, good morning. Hi, who's this?
4: This is Candace Renee. Hey, Dee Dee.
0: Hey, Candace Renee.
4: Hey, Trey. Hey, Jay Cruz and JJ.
2: What's happening?
1: What's up, C. Renee?
0: I got to tell y'all about Candace. If this is the Candace Renee, you know, I always say it, don't I?
4: This is BJ girl, baby.
0: All right, so let me tell you how I know Candace Renee.
1: Go ahead.
0: So I was in a club years ago. I'd just gotten married, and I see her in there, and she's telling me that she gives parties to women, like for bachelorette parties, this and that.
1: Yeah.
0: And they're fellatio parties. You know what I mean?
1: Oh. Yeah.
0: She teaches women for bachelorette.
4: How to keep it spicy.
0: How to keep it spicy in the bedroom. I'll just say that.
1: JJ set up.
0: I'm in there in the ladies' room and I wash my hands. She tells us, give me your card. So I go and tell the husband because we just get married. And I go, she teaches women, blah, blah, blah, blah, blah, and I want to take this class. He gets a bonus on his job, pays for a hotel suite.
1: I know that's right.
0: For me and my girlfriends to have this party, but here's the problem.
1: A Becky party.
0: A Becky party.
1: Oh, Becky party.
0: So listen, but here's the problem. My mama found out. Somebody told my mama that we were having a party, but nobody told her what kind. She comes.
1: Mm-mm.
0: My mama calls my mother-in-law. She comes.
1: Mm-mm.
0: Now I'm trying to learn things from Candace Renee.
1: And from your mama and your mother-in-law. Oh, my God.
0: I didn't learn
4: a thing. It must have worked because she's still married.
0: I'm still married. You're right.
1: Yeah, yeah.
0: But it's my cooking he likes. But listen.
1: Shut up.
2: Yeah.
0: Man, what you think? I didn't learn. When I tell y'all, I ain't learned a thing. I was so mad.
1: Cut it out.
0: I promise you.
1: What she didn't tell you.
4: We got to do it again. Yeah.
1: What she didn't tell you is her mama and mother-in-law graduated valedictorian.
2: They started the class walk off.
1: Shut up.
0: Let's spin this wheel for Candace Renee.
5: DJ. Jay Cruz. JJ from the SIP.
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2: Come on, Renee, let's get this money. Now, look, if you don't know the answer, please say pass. If we got time, we're going to come back to it, all right?
4: All right, let's do it.
2: How many hours do you listen to the radio?
4: All of them.
2: Okay.
4: Eight.
2: Okay. Who on the morning show do you relate to the most?
4: Tracy.
2: Yeah, okay. What's the first letter in the Greek alphabet?
4: A. Alpha.
2: Okay, there it is. Which planet is nicknamed the Red Planet?
4: Jupiter, Mars,
2: okay.
4: Venus.
2: There you go.
4: Earth.
2: How many children does Nick Cannon have?
4: 12, 13, 14, 15.
2: Which late night talk show will be ending this month?
4: Jimmy Kimmel, one of those guys, Connor O'Brien.
2: We'll come back to it. What was the fourth question I asked you, number four?
4: Who do I relate to? The planet.
2: Who on the morning show is a trumpet player?
4: Jay Cruz, Trey G, JJ,
2: What does NDA stand for? NDA.
4: Non-disclosure agreement.
2: There it is. Spell the word vigorous.
4: Vigorous.
0: V-I-G-I-O. Dang it, Candace, you got 8 out of 10.
1: Great
0: 8
1: job.
0: Out of 10. Okay. Yeah, you did really good. Okay. Here's what you missed. You missed this one. Which late night talk show will be ending this month? Stephen Colbert.
1: Yo.
0: And then,
4: okay. Okay.
0: Yep. And then vigorous is V-I-G-O-R-O-U-S.
2: That's all right.
4: Oh, damn.
1: Yeah. Great job.
0: All right. So, Candace Renee, you got 8 out of 10. You're going to get $10 every correct answer. If we add it all, that's $80. But you also spun the wheel and got an extra $20. $100.
2: Come on, all right.
4: Come on, $100. Yes. All right. My daughter going to be on my head about that SAT word, though.
0: I know.
2: Hey, Renee, real quick, when is that next class? I want to send somebody to you.
4: Hey, whenever Dee Dee say let's do it, I'm ready.
0: We got you. I'm telling you, that was the best class ever, but I just couldn't learn because they were there. Candace Renee, girl, $100 coming to you. Won't you let everybody know the show that gave you a shot at $1,000?
4: Dee Dee in the morning, baby, all day, every day.
6: 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Here's the latest WYBC traffic report.
7: Southbound on 95 from exit 19 to exit 16. There's delays. Earlier accident we had northbound near exit 18 has been cleared. The Merritt Parkway slows southbound from exit 32 down to exit 9. Route 8 has southbound delays heading into 95. Metro North is on or close. With your New Haven traffic, I'm John Lynch.
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0: 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It's Dee Dee in the morning on the Rhythm of the City, 94.3 WYBC.
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0: keep residents and staff safe after Legionella bacteria was found at the facility. Out of Farmington, learned that police there are increasing presence at the West Farms Mall tomorrow amid social media posts about a teen takeover. In Connecticut politics, we learned that former New Britain mayor and gubernatorial candidate Erin Stewart has suspended her campaign amid city credit card investigation. In national news, we learned an eczema cream sold on Amazon is being recalled for potentially life-threatening side effects. And finally, we learned the Supreme Court ruled yesterday to allow an abortion pill to remain available by mail nationwide. Now, for details of these stories and everything we learned today, check out my Facebook page, Huck on Air. Make sure you stay connected and stay informed. All right, Didi, time to tap into our morning show birthday club. And let me start by saying happy birthday to a good friend and line dance instructor extraordinaire, Bernadette Burnett. Happy birthday to you. Also celebrating today is Derek Berrien, Tia Wingfield, Sadiq McIntosh, my man Torrance Flowers, and my brother from another mother, Barry Frazier. Now, if you celebrated your birthday this week, I'm inviting you to join me for happy hour later today, starting at 6 o'clock. Call it WYBC, Better Way Feel Good Friday's happy hour, Better Way Cafe, 124 Elm Street in West Haven. 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Let's kick off the weekend together and celebrate your birthday. Now, up next, you got The Workforce with Wanda Coppedge, followed by Juan Castillo. Next hour, Wanda will announce the arts keyword to get you qualified for the Arts Television and Appliance Gas Grill Giveaway. And at 12 noon and 5 o'clock, listen for the Chris Brown Usher keyword to get qualified for that flyaway to Miami to see them both in concert. Now, until we talk later today at happy hour, maintain positive thoughts and spread only positive vibes. Make sure you love yourself and please share that love with others. But above all, keep God first.
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0: love it. Have a great weekend. It's Dee Dee in the morning.
1: All right, let's get into a recap of what we learned here in New Haven, as well as throughout Connecticut and nationally on this Feel Good Friday, May 15th. Now, the first thing we learned is that a new state law gives the city of New Haven the power to crack down on all ages nightclub parties. Out of Norwich, we learned that a nursing home there is taking

0: That one right there hits a little different when it is actually a Friday. It's Friday, just got paid. It's the workforce on 94.3 WYBC, the rhythm of the city. Yes, indeed, it is a feel-good Friday. I'm Wanda Coppedge, holding you down for the midday workforce, taking us into the weekend, or at least up into the 3 o'clock hour. You know how we do. We have to greet each other. You walk into the room, you speak. Otherwise, it's rude. So good morning. Say it back. Good morning, my co-hosts and my co-workers. Yes, you have keywords coming up to get you closer and closer to winning. Let me just say that. Winning. That arts keyword is on the way, plus so much more. Stay with me. It's WYBC.
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1: 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Break out the grills. Or at least soon when it's not so chilly in May. Summertime grilling, okay? And here's your chance to win a brand new gas grill, courtesy of Arts Television and Appliance. All you need to do is write down this word and be prepared to tell Daryl on Monday morning, 8 a.m. so you could be in the running to win that gas grill. Are you ready? All right, Monday's keyword is weekend, as in it's Friday. It's time to set it off for the weekend. And I hope you have a great weekend. Write it down so you can be in the running for that gas grill. Just to reiterate what I just said, your word is, I got Coffee Brown after the break with that weekend thing. Stay close.
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0: 94.3 WYBC, the rhythm of the city. I told you it's all about winning today as we wrap up this week. What do you win? Well, coming up in about 20 to 25 minutes, your chance to win tickets to the legendary Booker T. Jones at the Warehouse, Fairfield Theater Company. That's coming up. Plus, playlists, their Rose Garden party at Omni Hotel. And of course, top of the 12 o'clock hour, I'm going to give you a keyword. That keyword is going to put you in the running for the Chris Brown Usher Live in Miami concert. A lot of winning going on to wrap up the week. All you have to do is keep it locked with me for your chance to win. And don't forget, once you win, you're qualified to live like a VIP. All right? More details on that coming up.
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2: Didi will have another chance to qualify for the Arts Television and Appliance Gas Grill Giveaway. Your temperature's about to rise and those backyard barbecues about to be in full effect. And make sure you know the arts keyword that Wanda Kalpich announced Friday morning. Just call in, get a pair of tickets to Herman Ham's All White Party, and you're also qualified to live like a WYBC VIP this summer. And if you want to qualify for the flyway to Miami to see Usher and Chris Brown, lock in with us at 8 in the morning with Wanda Kalpich at 12 noon and Juan Castillo at 5 o'clock for the keyword to text in. What else we got, Trey G?
3: 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I'm talking about the biggest, the largest. And we

0: 94.3 WYBC wants you to live like a VIP this summer. 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

0: getting you ready for the weekend with some Vivian Green, getting right back to my baby, and also getting you ready for Booker T. Jones. 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Coming up, 12 o'clock hour, that keyword for Chris Brown and Usher, and what you should watch this weekend.
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0: 94.3 WIBC, the rhythm of the city, inside the midday jam hour, giving you classic music. That one right there was from Burna Boy. Before that, you got that classic from Lauryn Hill. You know, it is a Feel Good Friday, so I have to let you know what's on my list of what you should watch this weekend. And it's repetitive. That's all I can say. If you have not seen, if you have not made the effort to head to the theaters to see Michael, do yourself a favor and go see it. And I'm readdressing this because I know a lot of people feel like, I don't want to see another story about Michael. Believe me, I was the exact same way. How many stories about Michael are you going to tell me? We know, we lived it. I was there. I saw the crash out of Michael Jackson, or at least that's how they tried to portray him. But this is not that. This film is incredible. You will leave there feeling good. And I'm all about a feel-good vibe. So, the only thing, only film on my list of what you should watch this weekend, if you have not seen it yet, go see what the hype is all about in theaters, Michael. All right? That's it. That's all. Stay with me. More great music from Michael coming up.
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2: 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Your temperature's about to rise, and those backyard barbecues about to be in full effect. And make sure you know the arts keyword that Wanda Kalpitz announced Friday morning. Just call in, get a pair of tickets to Herman Ham's All White Party, and you're also qualified to live like a WIBC VIP this summer. And if you want to qualify for the Flyaway to Miami to see Usher and Chris Brown, lock in with us at 8 in the morning with Wanda Kalpitz at 12 noon and Juan Castillo at 5 o'clock for the keyword to text in. What else you got, Trey G?
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0: 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That means one lucky grand prize winner will get tickets to every R&B show in Connecticut this summer that we're giving away. We have tickets to just about everything, and we're adding shows every week. Lionel Richie with Earth, Wind & Fire, TLC, Salt and Pepper, En Vogue, Wu-Tang, Neo. We're adding shows every day. All you have to do is qualify by winning a contest. You can do it online or by listening to us. 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I have more music coming up.
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1: 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And if you want to qualify for the flyway to Miami to see Usher and Chris Brown, lock in.

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1: Okay. Now keep in mind that I'm an artist and I'm sensitive about my shit. Y'all be nice about it. All right. Sisters, how y'all feel? Brothers, y'all all right? All right. 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

0: 94.3 WYBC, the rhythm of the city. Inside the 2 o'clock hour, it's your birthday, love. If you're celebrating your birthday today, happy birthday to you. Theresa Green, happy birthday. Jamar Benton, Tanya E. Randall, happy birthday. Michelina Chiarlo, happy birthday. Torrance Flowers, happy birthday. Christopher Jones, happy birthday to you. Are you celebrating your birthday this weekend? That would be the 16th or the 17th. Happy birthday to you as well. Kiana Harris, Kyla White, Bryce Coggins, Tracy Rogers, Sean Webb, happy birthday. That's also Sean Anderson. Roger Wolfuck, happy birthday. Thomasina Denny, happy birthday. Celebrate life, celebrate you. Much love from all of us here at WYBC.
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2: Dee Dee will have another chance to qualify for the Arts Television and Appliance Gas Grill Giveaway. The temperature's about to rise, and those backyard barbecues about to be in full effect. To make sure you know the arts keyword that Wanda Cowpitch announced Friday morning, just call in, get a pair of tickets to Herman Ham's All White Party, and you're also qualified to live like a WYBC VIP this summer. And if you want to qualify for the Flyway to Miami to see Usher and Chris Brown, lock in with us at 8 in the morning with Wanda Cowpitch at 12 noon and Juan Castillo at 5 o'clock for the keyword to text in. What else we got, Trey G?
3: We are getting to the biggest bag that we can. I'm talking about the biggest, the largest. And we

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0: All right, that's it. That's all for a midday workforce on a feel good Friday. 94.3 WYBC, the rhythm of the city. Juan Castillo's on his way in. Will Downing tickets up for grabs. Chris Brown, Usher, text to win. Top of the 5 o'clock hour. And that commercial free vibe at 5 with DJ Platinum. All you got to do is stick around right here. You got to lock to the right station for all of it. And remember, family, you have life today. Because you have life, you have everything you need to reach your goal. All you have to do is make sure you keep going. Don't give up on yourself. If you do, you miss the best part. And that is where you went. Don't do it. Keep going, all right? I am Wanda Coppedge. Be well. Be blessed. Have a great weekend, which is your word you need to tell Daryl on Monday, by the way. Have a great weekend. Be back with me on Monday, 10 a.m. for the workforce.
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0: Uh-huh. Yeah. It is a fantastic Friday on the Rhythm of the City, 94.3 WYBC. I'm Juan Castillo. I'm feeling good. How you feeling? Now, you know, Will Downland is coming to the Southern Lyman Center on Saturday, May 30th. Now, tickets are on sale at LymanCenter.org, but caller number 9 right now. 203-562-9430. You feeling good? You're going to win a pair of tickets if you're calling number 9. Connecticut residents only. Plus, you'll be entered to live like a VIP. Yeah, you're a VIP. And win tickets to every R&B show this summer that we're giving away tickets to. So keep listening for your chance to win every day. But you got a chance right now. Call me. Keep it right here.
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2: 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Your temperature's about to rise and those backyard barbecues about to be in full effect. 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And if you want to qualify for the flyaway to Miami to see Usher and Chris Brown, lock in with us at 8 in the morning with Wanda Carpets at 12 noon and Juan Castillo at 5 o'clock for the keyword to text in. What else we got, Trey G?

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They ain't got nothing on me. I'm lifting 5'1", 100 pounds of fun. I like sophisticated funk. I live on Dom Perignon, caviar, filet mignon, and you can best believe that funk. Here's what I'm talking about. I've been called Casper Shoney, little bit, and some they call me Vanilla Cha. But you know that don't mean my world to me, cause baby names can't cramp my style. I love you kicking in bus collared greens, a little hot water cornbread. I love you too, Cat Daddy, but don't you let that

0: It is 94.3 WYBC, the rhythm of the city. That was Chaka Khan. You're getting paid today? Go out there and spend that money. Yeah, why not? Now, the WYBC Chester Student of the Month is Aisha Zane. Now, she's from East Rock Community Magnet School. Aisha's an attentive learner, an extraordinary artist, and an inspired writer. She's a model student, and she's polite and kind to all her classmates. 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On the other side, got Leon Thomas. Don't go anywhere. 3, 2, 1. 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

0: yeah. It's a fantastic Friday on the Rhythm of the City, 94.3 WIBC. Hey, it's the WIBC Birthday Club shout-out time. Happy birthday goes out to Reggie Lytle, Dorita Green, Brenda Foskey Hill, my brother DJ White Flash. Happy birthday, my brother Taurus. Darian Dean, happy birthday, Darian. Deborah Oliver, happy birthday to you. Felicia Monique, happy birthday. Dana Henderson, happy birthday to you. Now, Geraldine Boston is celebrating a birthday, too, and also Tasha Gardner. If you're celebrating today, go party. Party with me right here on the Rhythm of the City. Stay with us. The Notorious B.I.G., Ari Lennox, and Kool & the Gang are just around the bend.
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2: 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To make sure you know the arts keyword that Wanda Cowpitch announced Friday morning, just call in, get a pair of tickets to Herman Ham's All White Party, and you're also qualified to live like WIBC VIP this summer. And if you want to qualify for the Flyway to Miami to see Usher and Chris Brown,

0: I met my wife in law school at the University of Florida. She was from upstate New York and I was from Kentucky. 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
15: Yeah, this album is dedicated to all the teachers that told me I never amount to nothing. 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

0: It is 94.3 WYBC, the rhythm of the city. Oh, yeah. Now, you know it's about that time, right? We're giving away a trip to Miami to see Chris Brown and Usher. Now, this is what I want you to do. Text the word forever, F-O-R-E-V-E-R, right now. Come on, rock with me. The 203-562-9430. And you're going to be in the running to see Chris Brown and Usher live in concert at the Hard Rock Stadium in Miami while we're rocking with you right here, right now. Price includes round trip airfare, hotel accommodations, and two tickets to the show. How about that? Because listen, we got a show for you today. Me and my brother DJ Platinum driving five style. Come on. Platinum, give it to him.
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So make sure you lock them in right now by texting me 860-878-7149 and I'll send you the Eventbrite link to purchase your tickets. 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
1: 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Juan Castillo here. Now, you've been listening to the WYBC Griffin Health Faculty Physicians Primary Care Commercial Free Drive at 5 with my brother DJ Platinum celebrating his birthday tomorrow at the Van Dome Nightclub from 3 to 7. Make sure you get your tickets. They're on Eventbrite. But, hey, you can come to the door. That's what I'm talking about. Celebrating his birthday, DJ Platinum. Happy birthday, Plat. All right, Jill Scott coming up. Got Shaka, Demas, and Plyas, and her right here on YBC.
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3: 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And if you want to qualify for the Flyway to Miami to see Usher and Chris Brown, lock in with us at 8 in the morning with Wanda Kalpich at 12 noon and Juan Castillo at 5 o'clock for the keyword to text in. What else you got, Trey?

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10: Tomorrow, some of us will wake up and it will be our last day on this earth. It will be unexpected and without warning. 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I'm John Morgan of Morgan & Morgan, and we represent many of these families. 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Death is bad enough. 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Trust me on this. 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Injured? 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

0: 4.3 WYBC. Yeah, that was New Edition. A little bit of love before that. Trey Songz and Fabulous would say, ah. Yeah. All right. What we got happening? We got Usher coming up. Tina Marie, Busta Rhymes, Sunshine Anderson. It's a Friday, so you know I'm going to run it down real hard for you till the top of the hour. That's right. Stay with us. You got the rhythm of the city.
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2: 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And if you want to qualify for the flyaway to Miami to see Usher and Chris Brown, lock in with us at 8 in the morning with Wanda Kalpitz at 12 noon and Juan Castillo at 5 o'clock for the keyword to text in.

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0: It's the rhythm of the city, 94.3 WIBC. I'm Juan Castillo, and it's about that time. The week is over. I'm getting ready for the weekend. Check out my boy Platinum tomorrow at the Van Dome for his birthday party. But stick with us. We got the Friday night dance party. It's coming up next with DJ Majesty. And from 7 to 9, my brother DJ Cousin Twiz, Cousin Twiz TV, baby, from 9 to midnight. So listen, have a wonderful, wonderful weekend. Be safe out there. Enjoy your families. I'm out of here.
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magnificent one, your boy Majesty. We are in the building. What's going on, Elm City? What's going on? Talk to me, man. Shout out to everybody on the check-in. You know what it is. All the people that listen every Friday faithfully, 7 to 9 for your boy. I appreciate you. Uber Eats, DoorDash, Lyft, Nurses Station, COs, LAZ parking lots. Y'all know what it is. Amazon drivers. I appreciate everybody who's near a radio dial.

0: in an international dance competition. A bunch of black and brown girls are on their way out of the country to go represent for Hamden, Connecticut. Shout out those girls. I got more information coming back. Y'all know what I do. It's Friday night. Happy Friday. I come to turn you up, but I got to pay some bills, unfortunately. It ain't just about me, guys. I got to go pay these bills and come back. I'm digging in the crates. I got old school music. I'm not going to tell you who coming up, because you might want to leave me and go check another station. We ain't doing that. It's YBC. It's the rhythm of the city, baby.
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2: 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And if you want to qualify for the Flyway to Miami to see Usher and Chris Brown, lock in with us at 8 in the morning with Wanda Cowpitch at 12 noon and Juan Castillo at 5 o'clock for the keyword to text in. With

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Mr. Rhythm of the City, is WYBC. You rocking with me? Tell me you rocking with me. Because if you rocking with me, I'm rocking with you. That's that energy I like. You feel me? Y'all know what's going on, man. So listen, we're giving away a trip to Miami to see Chris Brown and Usher, guys. 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

0: tickets, man. Don't say we didn't tell you. We trying to make y'all live like how we be living. Big Willie style, VIP style. You feel me? So check that. Don't miss out. Get in the run-ins. Don't say we didn't tell y'all, man. It's the rhythm of the city. It's 94.3. It's WYBC.
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